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0: 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Boost your life.
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0: I'm gonna get in so much trouble for playing this, but I just wanted to give you guys a little tease of what's coming.
1: Ja, het mag ook wel, hè, na 12 jaar. Maar goed, dit is dus de eerste fragmenten en het eerste stukje wat je kan horen van de nieuwe Martin Garrix en Ed Sheeran. Die schijnt er dus aan te komen. Good morning, dit is Slam richting de lekkerste lunchpauze van Nederland. House in de pauze met alle genres in de mix komt eraan. Naar Dave & Thames, dit is Rain Dance.
2: Let's get the party started. See you at the bar, you was hardly talking. That's when I knew that your heart was scarring. Friends to lovers need a part to star in. Like, wait, babe, let me.

0: on.
1: Back. Four. Back.
0: Yeah.
1: Four.
0: Let's go.
1: Back.
0: And move.
1: Four.
0: Let's go.
1: Back. 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Four.
0: Come
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0: On.